morning, he'd get up before dawn and hike to the top of the nearby hillside and spend an hour in meditation. Then he would return to his house and devote the morning to writing. And then in the afternoon, he would work in his garden or involve himself in his hobby.

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0: 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Once again, that's Post Office Box 18033, Delta, British Columbia, V4L2B0. 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

0: And now, the familiar voice of Pastor Perry F. Rockwood, who is at home with the Lord.
1: Shall we pray? Heavenly Father, we bow today in thy presence and truly rejoice in Christ Jesus our Lord. We thank thee for all the way that thou doth lead. We thank thee for thy great salvation. We thank thee for thine enabling grace day by day. I pray today, Father, very specially for the homes of the nation. Oh, Father, we know how the devil is working to break up that marriage, to break up that home. And I pray today there be some serious thinking and the working of the Spirit of God to help husbands and wives and mothers and dads to honor their marriage vows, to do what's right, to turn their lives over to the Lord, and to turn their families over to the Lord. Undertake for those who are aged and sick and sorrowing. Now, Father, thou dost know the great need of the broadcast today. Undertake a miracle. In Jesus' name, amen. We've been thinking this week of Jonah the sign. Jesus said that Jonah was a sign, and he said he was a sign unto the Ninevites. And, of course, the Ninevites represent the Gentiles. Jonah, of course, represents the Jew. He was a Jew. And the Jew is the greatest sign of the existence and the wonder working of an omnipotent and omnipresent God that the world possesses today. We saw Jonah's call as over against Israel's call. We saw Jonah's disobedience as over against Israel's disobedience. We saw Jonah's trouble as over against Israel's trouble. We saw Jonah was cast out even as Israel was cast out. We saw that Jonah was not cast away and Israel is not cast away. My, that's so important to understand that today. We saw the casting away of Jonah brought salvation to the Gentiles, and the casting away of the Jews brought salvation to the Gentiles. The affliction brought about the true repentance of Jonah, and one day the affliction in the great tribulation period will bring about the repentance of Israel. Jonah's eyes were toward the holy temple, and in the tribulation period, Israel's eyes are ever towards the holy temple. The resurrection of Jonah is certainly a picture of the resurrection of Israel. Jonah was resurrected the third day, and Israel will be resurrected on the third day. Now I want you to notice today that Jonah, restored to the land, is recommissioned to go to Nineveh.

with the oracles of God. And Israel, one day restored to the land, will be recommissioned to carry the oracles of God to the Gentiles.

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1: I'm Candace Dirksen with your local news, streaming now through the Discover Westman app. Our parents always told us to eat our carrots at the supper table. But when it comes to the carrot family, there are some pretty nasty members. The wild parsnip and the cow parsnip are just two examples. Symptoms typically appear after skin contact with the plant sap and exposure to sunlight, with the reaction being more of a chemical burn, not an allergic reaction. Crop specialist with Manitoba Agriculture Scott Chalmers explains.
2: Wild parsnip, it's very similar to something called cow parsnip, but the difference is the color of the flowers, the wild parsnip being yellow, while the cow parsnip being white. But both are toxic. You know, the cow parsnip is less poisonous, causes some photosensitivity in livestock.

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1: Get the news you need when you need it by downloading the Discover Westman app. I'm Parker Schmidt. Here's what's making local news this hour. The U.S. administration announced a 50% tariff on the list of Canadian goods, and natural honey was specifically named among the affected products. Despite honey having previously been exempt under CUSMA, communications director from Brandon University, Grant Hamilton, manages the university's beehives on top of one of their campus buildings. He says the U.S. is one of the big export markets for Canadian honey, which is particularly important for Manitoba and other prairie provinces,

0: Well, it's great to have you back, Robert, Tomato Manitoba. And I was actually checking before we started. It's been a little less than a year since we last chatted, and that was on the heels of your last album release, After the Rain, which came out in August of last year. So, you know, generally speaking, how have you been since then?
1: Well, thank you for having me on your show, Chris. I appreciate it.

0: They are counting on you to get them there. To the lake. To the game. To another summer memory. But the faster you go, the less control you have. When something unexpected happens, those few clicks over the posted speed limit can turn close calls into deadly ones. The moments that become memories start with getting there safely. Slow down. A message from Manitoba Public Insurance.
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0: Do you realize the Jones and Parker Detective Agency hasn't had a case all week?
1: So?
0: So, it's driving me crazy. Hey, I think we need a new logo. Do you have a piece of paper?
1: Sure. Here.
0: Thanks. Oh, here it is. We need something that will catch everyone's eye on the bulletin board.
1: Emily, what is that?

0: us?
1: It's not his fault.
2: Who else did you tell?
1: No one, I promise.
0: Yeah, sure.
1: Don't blame him. It's my fault. I promised I wouldn't follow him here.
3: Like he promised he wouldn't tell? So much for promises.
0: That's it. You're out of the club.
1: Now, wait a minute. No, don't throw him out of the club. I forced him to tell me.
0: Too bad. We have rules.
1: You'd throw me out just like that?
2: We should give him another chance.
1: Yeah.
4: Yeah.
3: You keep out of this. Okay. A week's probation, and then we'll vote to see if you can stay in.
1: A week? But the turbo won't be here in a week.
3: Is this about the club or the turbo?
0: You two better get out of here before Mr. Hagler's dogs come around. They respond violently to the scent of weasels.
1: But he... Forget it, Emily. Let's go.

0: Hi, Matthew.
1: Hey, Emily.
0: What are you doing here?
1: I wanted to talk to you about the secret club.
0: Oh, that. No need to thank me.
1: Thank you? You just don't get it, do you?
0: Get what? Didn't they invite you back in?
1: Yes, and I turned them down.
0: You what? Why? Do you have any idea how long I had to sit in that tree to get those photos?
1: Haven't you learned anything from this whole experience?
0: Yes. I learned that I was willing to get splinters to make you happy. What friend could do more?
1: You weren't trying to make me happy, Emily. You were trying to make you happy. You wanted things the way they were. And you tried another shortcut to get there. But there aren't any shortcuts in trust and friendship.

hours with a risk of a thunderstorm and windy, a high of 28. Showers for Sunday night, then on Monday it'll be cloudy, a good chance of showers and windy, high of 23. Tuesday it'll be sunny and 26. Current weather conditions and the 7-day forecast can be found anytime on your Discover Westman app. I'm Judy Peters.